0: Oh, they're terrible. They're so terrible.
1: Do you want them to run through it again?
0: No, no. You see, it wouldn't be so bad if they could sing. They certainly can't dance! Now, let's just move on. We have a lot to do.
2: Let's do, Rain.
1: We can't.
2: Why?
1: I forgot to tell you,
2: What?
1: Lionel called in sick.
2: Yes?
1: Appendicitis.
2: Appendicitis? What are you doing to me? He'll miss the opening. This is the most important number in the show.
1: Can't someone else sing it?
2: What about Billy? He's got a good voice. Who is this? He used to be the drummer in a really good band, and when the singer left, he took over.
0: Let me ask you a question. How good can he be if he's back playing drums again?
1: Well, it's only the one song. What do we got to lose? You might as well give him a shot.
0: That's good. That's good. Wait. If he's going to sing, who's going to play the drums?
2: What about Chester?
1: Who is that?
0: Okay. Let's get on with it.
3: I swear I don't believe I'd see you in these parts again, Mr. Beauregard.
4: Well, y'all know, this war has changed many a man's anticipations, ma'am.
0: Terrible! Thought you said you could act.
4: Anyone ever said I could act? He said I could sing.
0: All right, play the song.

0: Let's cut the number.
1: I thought you said this was the big number in the show.
0: There are the big moments. With the dancing girls, they were good. Compared to this,
2: whispers
0: they were good.
2: In the morning.
0: This was not good.
3: Lamont wants some free tickets. Lamont.
0: No.
2: All rolling by like thunder now.
3: Oh, I forgot to tell you. Eric gave a week's notice.
2: As I look in your eyes.
0: No!